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1: If you long for the Gatsby years, those halcyon days of the jazz age with the speakeasies, bathtub gin, and all-night drives in the flivver, then you will love the original music from the 1920s as I play it on Behavior Night. 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

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And we'll be everywhere this summer. 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
1: Say there, Jackson, are you a Hepcat? You a swinger? You love to Lindy Hop? Well, then you'll love the original swing-era classics that I play on Behavior Night. 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

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Lots of these beetles mean lots of holes. 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
1: If you long for the Gatsby years, those halcyon days of the jazz age with the speakeasies, bathtub gin, and all-night drives in the flivver, then you will love the original music from the 1920s as I play it on Behavior Night. 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

0: Here's a look at your hometown weather forecast on WCFR.
1: Partly cloudy tonight with a low around 59. We'll see some showers tomorrow. It'll be sunny throughout most of the day with a high near 81. We'll have some showers tomorrow night with a low near 61. And the showers may continue into Thursday and Thursday night. Thursday's high 86 and Thursday night's low 63. From the National Weather Service, that's your Central Vermont weather forecast.

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And we'll be everywhere this summer. We'll be at the lake, we'll be at the beach, and we'll be on the trails. Look for our banner and the Wheel of Wow. 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
1: Partly cloudy tonight with a low around 59. We'll see some showers tomorrow. It'll be sunny throughout most of the day with a high near 81. We'll have some showers tomorrow night with a low near 61. And the showers may continue into Thursday and Thursday night. Thursday's high 86 and Thursday night's low 63. From the National Weather Service, that's your Central Vermont weather forecast.
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I've been thinking about it all winter, and now it's here. The 106 and a half days of summer. 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
1: Swinging a shot into left center field. Long run back for Scott. He can't get it. And one hops the wall. Long scores. Sejan behind him. Durbin is getting the wave. That's a three-run double.
0: Here every game this season.
1: 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That's a two-run hit for Story. It goes all the way to the corner.
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1: USA Radio News, I'm John Summers. Republicans are diving into how temporary amnesty programs for illegal aliens, commonly called TPS, were used by the previous administration.
2: Congressman Brandon Gill of Texas says that when President Biden took office, there were fewer than 500,000 people being shielded from deportation.
3: In 4 years, that number increased by over a million to 1.4 million thanks to new TPS designations.
2: He accused Democrats of using lawfare to, in his words, abuse the immigration system. The Trump administration has cracked down on TPS, revoking the status for millions of immigrants from countries such as Haiti and Venezuela. I'm Mark Mayfield.
1: President Trump finally has an immigration enforcement bill to sign after a House vote Tuesday. It will fund ICE and Border Patrol through the end of Trump's term. The bill's passage comes after a government shutdown and weeks of delays before it finally cleared the Senate last week. Incumbent Lindsey Graham's the winner for the Republican Senate primary in South Carolina. He defeated Mark Lynch and Thomas Dismukes. Graham faces Democrat Annie Andrews in the November midterms. Graham Plattner won the Democratic Senate primary in Maine. Plattner defeated Maine Governor Janet Mills and David Costello. Plattner thanked his supporters at a rally Tuesday night.
4: It is an honor, and I will not let you down.
1: Plattner faces Republican incumbent Senator Susan Collins in the November midterms. A Trump-backed super PAC's planning to hold a seven-figure fundraising event in Northern Virginia this weekend.
5: The event is scheduled a day before President Trump is set to host Ultimate Fighting Championship fights on the White House grounds. But people familiar with the UFC matches and the fundraiser said they're independent of each other. Money raised at the $1 million per person fundraiser will benefit MAGA, Inc. I'm Wendy Swanson.
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7: The Vermont Supreme Court has sided with Green Mountain Power in a lawsuit stemming from a child who suffered severe burns after entering a fenced and locked substation in Springfield more than a decade ago. Vermont's highest court in its decision Friday ruled that Green Mountain Power is not liable for 12-year-old Ian Treadway's injuries. Windsor County Superior Court Judge H. Dixon Corbett previously decided in Green Mountain Power's favor and threw the case out. Justice Harold Eaton Jr. authored the unanimous high court ruling backing the lower court's decision. The University of Vermont Health cut 142 positions across its network yesterday. UVM Health eliminated 76 positions and will post the remaining 66 as new roles with restructured job descriptions. UVM Health, which consists of three hospitals in Vermont, three in New York, and a home health and hospice group, is one of Vermont's largest employers. The clinical changes are meant to respond to patient demand, according to Annie Mackin, who runs UVM Health's press relations. She said there will be an adjustment in how some programs are delivered and possible delays in some non-clinical or support processes. chronic absenteeism, students missing 10% or more of the school year, was just 10% across Vermont in the 2019-2020 school year before COVID-19. The number skyrocketed to 42% in the 2021-22 school year, the first full school year after the pandemic. The rate was still at 25% in 2023-24. Governor Phil Scott signed a bill this week aimed at reducing those numbers. Vermont Education Secretary Zoe Saunders calls it a comprehensive approach grounded in best practices to address the root cause of why students are not attending school. Two people have been arrested in connection with a fatal overdose in Stowe. Police say a 30-year-old man was found dead on Maple Street in March. His cause of death was found to be an accidental cocaine and fentanyl overdose. Michaela Manning, age 32, and Dylan Frank, age 35, have been arrested for the sale of those drugs with death resulting. The investigation is still ongoing.
8: Shouldn't it be fun? Of course it should be fun. And that's why we make it fun every single morning. The best way to wake up ever. The WCFR Wake-Up Show. Don't you dare wake up without it. And, of course, in this hour, we've got another sports update from the Dean of New England Sportscasters, as well as, oh, can you hold your excitement, Depeche Mode, The Clash. But first, yeah, on WCFR.

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2: The United States is not expected to win the FIFA World Cup, but the U.S. men's national team does have better odds than 33 of the 48 teams. The American squad opens play Friday night in Englewood, California, the home of the NFL's Los Angeles Rams. The American squad, captained by Tim Ream, had a training session Monday in Irvine, California, at the team's official training base.
3: The group is in a really good place at the minute. I think we've all been, I wouldn't say overwhelmed, but pleasantly surprised by the excitement and the buzz around the team and in the stadiums. 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
3: Showers and a possible thunderstorm today. The rain could be heavy at times. Today's high will be 82. Much the same tonight, showers, heavy at times, with a low near 62. We have a chance of showers on Thursday, mostly cloudy with a high near 85, and cloudy Thursday night with a low near 64. From the National Weather Service, that's your Central Vermont weather forecast.

The Wake Up Show on WCFR. You don't have to listen to it all, but it's nice to know that it's all there. Well, as DoorDash continues to broaden its non-restaurant delivery business, the platform's growing roster of grocery, pharmacy, and retail partners has made it an increasingly practical resource for the entertainment business, particularly during late-night shoots, screenings, and events. They've spent, that is to say DoorDash, the past couple of years aggressively building out its non-restaurant or offerings and the breadth of what's now available, particularly in the major entertainment markets like L.A., New York, and Atlanta, may come as a surprise. The platform now operates as the leading third-party marketplace in the U.S. grocery and retail business by volume, having crossed the threshold as late as 2025. We've got Guns N' Roses, The Eagles, and a mega hit from the 80s on WCFR.

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0: Showers and a possible thunderstorm today, and the rain could be heavy at times. Today's high will be 82. Much the same tonight, showers, heavy at times, with a low near 62. We have a chance of showers on Thursday, mostly cloudy with a high near 85, and cloudy Thursday night with a low near 64. From the National Weather Service, that's your Central Vermont weather forecast.

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1: USA Radio News. I'm John Summers. Iran's Revolutionary Guard Corps says it launched attacks on U.S. bases in the Middle East in response to U.S. strikes on Iran.
2: U.S. Central Command announced those strikes Tuesday in retaliation for the downing of an Apache helicopter over the Strait of Hormuz. Both crew members on board the helicopter were rescued. Now there are reports of Iranian attacks on sites in Jordan, Bahrain, and Kuwait. This all comes a day after Trump had suggested that a peace deal with Iran could be possible within the next 2 or 3 days. I'm Mark Mayfield.
1: NBC News projects Aaron Ford wins the Democratic primary for Nevada governor. Ford, the state's attorney general, handily defeated challenger Alexis Hill Tuesday. He's expected to face Republican incumbent Governor Joseph Lombardo in the general election. The campaigning began for a good old-fashioned Democrat versus Republican fight to be governor of California.
3: Shortly after Republican Steve Hilton secured his spot in the November runoff, his opponent, Democrat Javier Becerra, released a statement. Becerra told his supporters that more than 4 million people voted a different path than the one Hilton and President Trump presented, and that's the way his campaign will run through November. Hilton, on the other hand, says his campaign is not about Democrat versus Republican, but it's about common sense, change, and practical solutions. I'm Jason Campadonia.
1: Sales of previously owned homes surged in May. National Association of Realtors says existing home sales were 3.2% higher than a year ago as mortgage rates pulled back slightly. NASA announced the crew for its Artemis III mission,
4: part of the agency's return to human lunar exploration. The team includes Commander Randy Bresnik, pilot Luca Parmitano, and mission specialists Andre Douglas and Frank Rubo. They will launch from Kennedy Space Center aboard the Orion spacecraft to test docking systems critical for future lunar landings. Ron Warner, USA Radio News.
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6: The Vermont Supreme Court has sided with Green Mountain Power in a lawsuit stemming from a child who suffered severe burns after entering a fenced and locked substation in Springfield more than a decade ago. Vermont's highest court in its decision Friday ruled that Green Mountain Power is not liable for 12-year-old Ian Treadway's injuries. Windsor County Superior Court Judge H. Dixon Corbett previously decided in Green Mountain Power's favor and threw the case out. Justice Harold Eaton Jr. authored the unanimous high court ruling backing the lower court's decision. The University of Vermont Health cut 142 positions across its network yesterday. UVM Health eliminated 76 positions and will post the remaining 66 as new roles with restructured job descriptions. UVM Health, which consists of 3 hospitals in Vermont, 3 in New York, and a home health and hospice group, is one of Vermont's largest employers. The clinical changes are meant to respond to patient demand, according to Annie Mackin, who runs UVM Health's press relations. She said there will be an adjustment in how some programs are delivered and possible delays in some non-clinical or support processes. Chronic absenteeism, students missing 10% or more of the school year, was just 10% across Vermont in the 2019-2020 school year before COVID-19. The number skyrocketed to 42% in the 2021-22 school year, the first full school year after the pandemic. The rate was still at 25% in 2023-24. Governor Phil Scott signed a bill this week aimed at reducing those numbers. Vermont Education Secretary Zoe Saunders calls it a comprehensive approach grounded in best practices to address the root cause of why students are not attending school. Two people have been arrested in connection with a fatal overdose in Stowe. Police say a 30-year-old man was found dead on Maple Street in March. His cause of death was found to be an accidental cocaine and fentanyl overdose. Michaela Manning, age 32, and Dylan Frank, age 35, have been arrested for the sale of those drugs with death resulting. The investigation is still ongoing.
7: Say, I bet you didn't know the biggest fundraiser of the year for the Springfield Area Parent Child Center is coming. It's going to take place Saturday the 27th from 4 to 7 p.m. It's the Big Duck Run. You can sponsor ducks. They're $5 apiece. The first place, if your duck crosses the finish line first, is $200. 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So yeah, that's going to be teamed together this year. You can find out more information about sponsoring ducks at their website, sapcc-vt.org, and I'm sure they'll be happy to tell you more about it if you call them at 802-886-5242. 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
2: The United States is not expected to win the FIFA World Cup, but the U.S. men's national team does have better odds than 33 of the 48 teams. The American squad opens play Friday night in Englewood, California, the home of the NFL's Los Angeles Rams. The American squad, captained by Tim Ream, had a training session Monday in Irvine, California, at the team's official training base.
3: The group is in a really good place at the minute. 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
4: Showers and a possible thunderstorm today. The rain could be heavy at times. Today's high will be 82. Much the same tonight, showers heavy at times with a low near 62. We have a chance of showers on Thursday, mostly cloudy with a high near 85, and cloudy Thursday night with a low near 64. From the National Weather Service, that's your Central Vermont weather forecast.

Waking you up like there's no tomorrow. Well, today is tomorrow from yesterday, if you think about it. WCFR's Wake Up Show. Well, former late host Craig Ferguson recently told Obsessed the podcast that he was glad to get out of the late night business before Donald Trump became president. He says, "I don't know how I would have handled it. I'm glad I didn't have to be honest," he admits. "I've often thought about it before. Kind of impossible to say." Interesting. We've got Michael Jackson, Huey Lewis in the news, and a little bit of Tub Thumping on WCFR.

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1: USA Radio News. I'm John Summers. Iran's Revolutionary Guard Corps says it launched attacks on U.S. bases in the Middle East in response to U.S. strikes on Iran. U.S. Central Command announced those strikes Tuesday in retaliation for the downing of an Apache helicopter over the Strait of Hormuz. Both crew members were rescued. Now there are reports of Iranian attacks on sites in Jordan, Bahrain, and Kuwait. Fox News reports President Trump declared Iran has taken too long to negotiate a deal that would have been great for them. Now, he says they'll have to pay the price. South Carolina Republican Nancy Mace conceded in her race for governor less than 2 hours after polls closed in the GOP primary. Results showed her trailing Trump-backed Lieutenant Governor Pamela Yvette by double digits. In a concession speech, Mace said this is the end of a chapter, but not the fight. Gregory Bovino's launched a possible White House run.
2: The former Border Patrol commander has set up an exploratory committee for a 2028 presidential bid after retiring in March following nearly 30 years on the job. Bovino told News Nation he could move forward with a full campaign and says he supports large-scale deportations, even saying he would take a frontline role as president. He became known during the Trump administration's immigration crackdown and has stayed outspoken since leaving government. I'm John Fink.
1: The head of the Southern Poverty Law Center was grilled on Capitol Hill by Republicans Tuesday. Congressman Chip Roy of Texas accused the group of targeting Christian activists for speaking on LGBT issues while ignoring other religions which take the same stance.
3: You think there's a bunch of Islamic groups that are pro-LGBTQ? Is that the position of the SPLC? I just want to make sure the record is reflecting that.
1: The Senator's Brian Fair told lawmakers groups are added to their list because they use language to demean and vilify minorities. From America's News Network, USA Radio News.
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6: The Vermont Supreme Court has sided with Green Mountain Power in a lawsuit stemming from a child who suffered severe burns after entering a fenced and locked substation in Springfield more than a decade ago. Vermont's highest court in its decision Friday ruled that Green Mountain Power is not liable for 12-year-old Ian Treadway's injuries. Windsor County Superior Court Judge H. Dixon Corbett previously decided in Green Mountain Power's favor and threw the case out. Justice Harold Eaton Jr. authored the unanimous high court ruling backing the lower court's decision. The University of Vermont Health cut 142 positions across its network yesterday. UVM Health eliminated 76 positions and will post the remaining 66 as new roles with restructured job descriptions. UVM Health, which consists of 3 hospitals in Vermont, 3 in New York, and a home health and hospice group, is one of Vermont's largest employers. The clinical changes are meant to respond to patient demand, according to Annie Mackin, who runs UVM Health's press relations. She said there will be an adjustment in how some programs are delivered and possible delays in some non-clinical or support processes. Chronic absenteeism, students missing 10% or more of the school year, was just 10% across Vermont in the 2019-2020 school year before COVID-19. The number skyrocketed to 42% in the 2021-22 school year, the first full school year after the pandemic. The rate was still at 25% in 2023-24. Governor Phil Scott signed a bill this week aimed at reducing those numbers. Vermont Education Secretary Zoe Saunders calls it a comprehensive approach grounded in best practices to address the root cause of why students are not attending school. Two people have been arrested in connection with a fatal overdose in Stowe. Police say a 30-year-old man was found dead on Maple Street in March. His cause of death was found to be an accidental cocaine and fentanyl overdose. Michaela Manning, age 32, and Dylan Frank, age 35, have been arrested for the sale of those drugs with death resulting. The investigation is still ongoing.
7: We're taking a walk this morning, and I hope you are too, because taking a walk is great exercise. I keep saying it, and it's true. 10 minutes a day of exercise, 20 minutes a day is even better. You'll lose weight, your blood pressure will be better, your diabetes will be better, everything else about you will be better. You'll look better. Take a walk today. We're going to take our walk through history and find out everything that happened on June 10th. And yes, another sports update from the Dean of New England Sportscasters is coming up right after more Hometown Classic Hits by Phil Collins, Neil Diamond. And no matter what you say, it is too late on WCFR.

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2: The United States is not expected to win the FIFA World Cup, but the U.S. men's national team does have better odds than 33 of the 48 teams. The American squad opens play Friday night in Englewood, California, the home of the NFL's Los Angeles Rams. The American squad, captained by Tim Ream, had a training session Monday in Irvine, California, at the team's official training base.
3: The group is in a really good place at the minute. I think we've all been, I wouldn't say overwhelmed, but pleasantly surprised by the excitement and the buzz around the team and in the stadiums. And pulling up here with 5,500 fans ready to watch a training session is incredible. 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
2: Tim Ream, captain of the United States Men's World Cup soccer team, opens play Friday on Fox Network TV versus Paraguay. 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

0: Today is June 10th. On this date in the year 1190, Holy Roman Emperor Frederick Barbarossa drowned in the River Salif while leading an army to Jerusalem during the Third Crusade. In 1854, the United States Naval Academy graduated its first class. And in 1964, the United States Senate broke a 75-day filibuster against the Civil Rights Act of 1964, leading to the bill's passage. Born on this date in 1921, Prince Philip, Duke of Edinburgh. In 1922, Judy Garland, the American singer, actress, and vaudevillian. And in 1929, American biologist, author, and academic Edward O. Wilson. Dying on this day in 1692, Bridget Bishop, the first woman to be hanged as a witch during the Salem witch trials. In 1909, Edward Everett Hale, the American minister, historian, and author. And in 2004, American singer, songwriter, pianist, and actor Ray Charles.
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5: Showers and a possible thunderstorm today. The rain could be heavy at times. Today's high will be 82. Much the same tonight, showers, heavy at times, with a low near 62. We have a chance of showers on Thursday, mostly cloudy with a high near 85, and cloudy Thursday night with a low near 64. From the National Weather Service, that's your Central Vermont weather forecast.

0: is time for the mid-morning coffee break, your chance to make today better. Making it better because studies show that when you take a coffee break and you put aside whatever it is that you're working on, things are so much better afterwards. If we all do it together, and we all do it over the radio, and we harness the power of radio, guess what? It's going to get really better. So, all you need to make things really better is have some coffee. Hold it up high. Hold it up with pride. Clear your throat. 60 the Pixie will do the rest.
1: Hi, folks. It's time for coffee.
0: Thank you very much, Sixie. The first two parts of Summer House Season 10 Reunion has turned out to be a ratings milestone. NBC Universal, part one of the reunion, drew the largest live plus same-day audience in the show's history. In multi-platform viewing, over the first 7 days, part one has delivered 3.1 million viewers, along with a series high of up to 43% from season 10 average of 2.2 million. Part two has delivered 2.6 million viewers in multi-platform viewing after 3 days of availability. We've got Aerosmith, Donna Summer, and yes, a little bit of that Stray Cat strut on WCFR.

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1: 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That job and the home loan benefits I got from the Army National Guard helped me buy my first house. 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
4: Showers and a possible thunderstorm today. The rain could be heavy at times. Today's high will be 82. Much the same tonight, showers, heavy at times, with a low near 62. We have a chance of showers on Thursday, mostly cloudy with a high near 85, and cloudy Thursday night with a low near 64. From the National Weather Service, that's your Central Vermont weather forecast.

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And we'll be everywhere this summer. 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Look for our banner and the Wheel of Wow. 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

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I'm Sir Jack Scratchy, and every Sunday night at 11, the speed goes up to 80 RPM with the original records. 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
1: More rain today with a high near 82. We'll have rain tonight, could be heavy at times with a low near 62. We have a chance of rain on Thursday, cloudy with a high near 85. A chance of showers Thursday night with a low near 64. And Friday, partly sunny, maybe a chance of a shower with a high near 87. From the National Weather Service, that's your Central Vermont weather forecast.

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1: More rain today with a high near 82. We'll have rain tonight, could be heavy at times with a low near 62. We have a chance of rain on Thursday, cloudy with a high near 85. A chance of showers Thursday night with a low near 64. And Friday, partly sunny, maybe a chance of a shower with a high near 87. From the National Weather Service, that's your Central Vermont weather forecast.
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0: If you long for the Gatsby years, those halcyon days of the jazz age, with the speakeasies, bathtub gin, and all-night drives in the flivver, then you will love the original music from the 1920s as I play it on Behavior Night. 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
6: Here's a look at your hometown weather forecast on WCFR.
7: More rain today with a high near 82. We'll have rain tonight, could be heavy at times with a low near 62. We have a chance of rain on Thursday, cloudy with a high near 85. A chance of showers Thursday night with a low near 64. And Friday, partly sunny, maybe a chance of a shower with a high near 87. From the National Weather Service, that's your Central Vermont weather forecast.

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And we'll be everywhere this summer. We'll be at the lake, we'll be at the beach, and we'll be on the trails. Look for our banner and the Wheel of Wow. 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

0: Here's a look at your hometown weather forecast on WCFR.
1: More rain today with a high near 82. We'll have rain tonight. Could be heavy at times with a low near 62. We have a chance of rain on Thursday, cloudy with a high near 85. A chance of showers Thursday night with a low near 64. And Friday, partly sunny, maybe a chance of a shower with a high near 87. From the National Weather Service, that's your Central Vermont weather forecast.
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1: USA Radio News. I'm John Summers. President Trump just signed an immigration enforcement funding bill this morning. The measure was approved in a House vote Tuesday. It supplies monies to ICE and Border Patrol through the end of Trump's term. The amount includes $38 billion for ICE and $26 billion for Border Patrol. Gregory Bovino's launched a possible White House run.
2: The former Border Patrol commander has set up an exploratory committee for a 2028 presidential bid after retiring in March following nearly 30 years on the job. Bovino told News Nation he could move forward with a full campaign and says he supports large-scale deportations, even saying he would take a frontline role as president. He became known during the Trump administration's immigration crackdown and has stayed outspoken since leaving government. I'm John Fink.
1: The head of the Southern Poverty Law Center was grilled on Capitol Hill by Republicans Tuesday. Congressman Chip Roy of Texas accused the group of targeting Christian activists for speaking on LGBT issues while ignoring other religions which take the same stance.
3: You think there's a bunch of Islamic groups that are pro-LGBTQ? Is that the position of the SPLC? I just want to make sure the record is reflecting that.
1: The Senator's Brian Fair told lawmakers groups are added to their list because they use language to demean and vilify minorities. Tuesday's hearing comes months after the Trump administration accused the civil rights group of funneling money to extremist organizations which they claim they're fighting. President Trump weighed in after Iran's Revolutionary Guard Corps said it initiated attacks on U.S. bases across the Middle East in response to U.S. strikes. U.S. Central Command announced those strikes Tuesday in retaliation for the downing of an Army Apache helicopter over the Strait of Hormuz. Trump said Iran would now have to pay the price after taking what he said was too long to reach an agreement to end the conflict. From America's News Network, USA Radio News.
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7: The Supreme Court has sided with Green Mountain Power in a lawsuit stemming from a child who suffered severe burns after entering a fenced and locked substation in Springfield more than a decade ago. Vermont's highest court in its decision Friday ruled that Green Mountain Power is not liable for 12-year-old Ian Treadway's injuries. Windsor County Superior Court Judge H. Dixon Corbett previously decided in Green Mountain Power's favor and threw the case out. Justice Harold Eaton Jr. authored the unanimous high court ruling backing the lower court's decision. The University of Vermont Health cut 142 positions across its network yesterday. UVM Health eliminated 76 positions and will post the remaining 66 as new roles with restructured job descriptions. UVM Health, which consists of three hospitals in Vermont, three in New York, and a home health and hospice group, is one of Vermont's largest employers. The clinical changes are meant to respond to patient demand, according to Annie Mackin, who runs UVM Health's press relations. She said there will be an adjustment in how some programs are delivered and possible delays in some non-clinical or support processes. chronic absenteeism, students missing 10% or more of the school year, was just 10% across Vermont in the 2019-2020 school year before COVID-19. The number skyrocketed to 42% in the 2021-22 school year, the first full school year after the pandemic. The rate was still at 25% in 2023-24. Governor Phil Scott signed a bill this week aimed at reducing those numbers. Vermont Education Secretary Zoe Saunders calls it a comprehensive approach grounded in best practices to address the root cause of why students are not attending school. Two people have been arrested in connection with a fatal overdose in Stowe. Police say a 30-year-old man was found dead on Maple Street in March. His cause of death was found to be an accidental cocaine and fentanyl overdose. Michaela Manning, age 32, and Dylan Frank, age 35, have been arrested for the sale of those drugs with death resulting. The investigation is still ongoing.
8: It's the electric one.

the impression that I get on the electric lunch for this Wednesday. It's the middle of the work week, and we can officially say that we're beginning to go downhill towards the weekend, that long slide down the hill, down the mountain, and it's a fun one, too. And, of course, before we do anything, we have our two-hour extravaganza dedicated to working folks. We got to figure out what we're going to have for lunch. I've got some leftover pizza. Hope you got something just as good for your lunch. Open up a beverage of your choice. Let us get started celebrating. Today is, well, it's Black Cow Day. Yeah, that's ice cream stuck on top of a Coca-Cola. A black cow, yeah. Drink your big black cow and get out of here. National Bed Bug Awareness Day. It is also, without any further ado, Iced Tea Day. Yeah, and it is... what is it? The anniversary of the invention of the ballpoint pen. Laszlo Spiro invented it in 1943, but it was a good 20 years before it was ever accepted as a writing instrument. People continued to use fountain pens. Remember those? I do. Meanwhile, here's the pride of Hicksville, Long Island, New York on WCFR.

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2: Here's a look at your hometown weather forecast on WCFR.
3: More rain today with a high near 82. We'll have rain tonight, could be heavy at times with a low near 62. We have a chance of rain on Thursday, cloudy with a high near 85. A chance of showers Thursday night with a low near 64. And Friday, partly sunny, maybe a chance of a shower with a high near 87. From the National Weather Service, that's your Central Vermont weather forecast.

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1: Here's a look at your hometown weather forecast on WCFR.
2: More rain today with a high near 82. We'll have rain tonight, could be heavy at times with a low near 62. We have a chance of rain on Thursday, cloudy with a high near 85. A chance of showers Thursday night with a low near 64. And Friday, partly sunny, maybe a chance of a shower with a high near 87. From the National Weather Service, that's your Central Vermont weather forecast.
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1: USA Radio News, I'm Ron Warner. Virginia is seeing a historic increase in the number of measles cases this year.
2: More than 100 cases have been confirmed this year so far. The last time Virginia saw this many cases was in 1988. Health officials in the state say the surge is largely due to an ongoing outbreak in Buckingham County. In that county, there are more than 80 cases this week. Currently, more than 70 cases in the state are in children 17 years of age and younger. Health officials say Virginia usually only sees a handful of cases every year, with several years showing no cases at all. And while there haven't been any deaths due to measles this year, seven people have been hospitalized. I'm Rosie Rivera.
1: A watch party is back outside Madison Square Garden tonight while the Knicks and Spurs play Game 4 of the NBA Finals inside the building.
3: The watch party at Plaza 33 will be a ticketed event and comes with a security perimeter around the garden. No one will be allowed into that secure area unless they have tickets to the party, the game, a train out of Penn, or going to a business. Now, Frank owns a restaurant within the secure area.
4: I have a giant concern because it's going to drastically compromise our ability to do business.
3: The plan in place comes after Monday's Game 3, where there were numerous arrests and officers injured from unruly behavior as Knicks fans flooded Midtown Manhattan. In New York, I'm Scott Pringle.
1: A group of bipartisan lawmakers and others advocating for full government disclosure on unidentified aerial phenomena, or UAPs, gathered on Capitol Hill Tuesday.
5: Republican Congressman Eric Burleson of Missouri was among the speakers.
6: We are no longer asking hypothetical questions anymore. Congress is requesting specific records and videos. These agencies and contractors know that we know that they exist, and we're going to get them released.
5: Also on hand were Representatives Anna Paulina Luna, Tim Burchett, and Jared Moskowitz, all of whom are calling for passage of the UAP Disclosure Act and greater immunity for whistleblowers. I'm Mark Neufeld.
1: From America's News Network, USA Radio News.
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8: The Vermont Supreme Court has sided with Green Mountain Power in a lawsuit stemming from a child who suffered severe burns after entering a fenced and locked substation in Springfield more than a decade ago. Vermont's highest court in its decision Friday ruled that Green Mountain Power is not liable for 12-year-old Ian Treadway's injuries. Windsor County Superior Court Judge H. Dixon Corbett previously decided in Green Mountain Power's favor and threw the case out. Justice Harold Eaton Jr. authored the unanimous high court ruling backing the lower court's decision. The University of Vermont Health cut 142 positions across its network yesterday. UVM Health eliminated 76 positions and will post the remaining 66 as new roles with restructured job descriptions. UVM Health, which consists of three hospitals in Vermont, three in New York, and a home health and hospice group, is one of Vermont's largest employers. The clinical changes are meant to respond to patient demand, according to Annie Mackin, who runs UVM Health's press relations. She said there will be an adjustment in how some programs are delivered and possible delays in some non-clinical or support processes. chronic absenteeism, students missing 10% or more of the school year, was just 10% across Vermont in the 2019-2020 school year before COVID-19. The number skyrocketed to 42% in the 2021-22 school year, the first full school year after the pandemic. The rate was still at 25% in 2023-24. Governor Phil Scott signed a bill this week aimed at reducing those numbers. Vermont Education Secretary Zoe Saunders calls it a comprehensive approach grounded in best practices to address the root cause of why students are not attending school. Two people have been arrested in connection with a fatal overdose in Stowe. Police say a 30-year-old man was found dead on Maple Street in March. His cause of death was found to be an accidental cocaine and fentanyl overdose. Michaela Manning, age 32, and Dylan Frank, age 35, have been arrested for the sale of those drugs with death resulting. The investigation is still ongoing.
9: It's the electric one.

cruel summer. On the electric lunch for this Wednesday, we're officially on the downhill side of the work week, zooming and gathering speed as we zoom on down without any breaks. Oh, we're going to crash. Well, we're not going to crash. It's going to be a lot of fun. But meanwhile, we got a long ways to go before we get there. And we got to celebrate today, of course. Today is Bed Bug Awareness Day. It's also Black Cow Day, National Ballpoint Pen Day, National Iced Tea Day, and it is the day of the Belmont Stakes, the third and final leg in horse racing's Triple Crown, run at Belmont Park in Elmont, New York. Yeah, that's in Queens. Almost in Long Island, but not quite. Here's Prince on WCFR.

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3: More rain today with a high near 82. We'll have rain tonight, could be heavy at times with a low near 62. We have a chance of rain on Thursday, cloudy with a high near 85. A chance of showers Thursday night with a low near 64. And Friday, partly sunny, maybe a chance of a shower with a high near 87. From the National Weather Service, that's your Central Vermont weather forecast.

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Put a smile on your face. 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Don't worry. 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
1: More rain today with a high near 82. We'll have rain tonight, could be heavy at times with a low near 62. We have a chance of rain on Thursday, cloudy with a high near 85. A chance of showers Thursday night with a low near 64. And Friday, partly sunny, maybe a chance of a shower with a high near 87. From the National Weather Service, that's your Central Vermont weather forecast.
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You've been thinking about it all winter, and now it's here. 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
1: Here's a look at your hometown weather forecast on WCFR.
2: More rain today with a high near 82. We'll have rain tonight. Could be heavy at times with a low near 62. We have a chance of rain on Thursday, cloudy with a high near 85. A chance of showers Thursday night with a low near 64. And Friday, partly sunny, maybe a chance of a shower with a high near 87. From the National Weather Service, that's your Central Vermont weather forecast.

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5: More rain today with a high near 82. We'll have rain tonight, could be heavy at times with a low near 62. We have a chance of rain on Thursday, cloudy with a high near 85. A chance of showers Thursday night with a low near 64. And Friday, partly sunny, maybe a chance of a shower with a high near 87. From the National Weather Service, that's your Central Vermont weather forecast.
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1: USA Radio News, I'm Ron Warner. ICE could save tens of millions of taxpayer dollars at its biggest detention camp, according to new federal watchdog reports.
2: GAO says an immigration camp at Fort Bliss in Texas was set up so the government paid for meals and services as if it was full, even when it was nowhere even close. The report also says

WCFR, we bring the fun, because fun is our middle name. And we'll be everywhere this summer. We'll be at the lake, we'll be at the beach, and we'll be on the trails. Look for our banner and the Wheel of Wow. Spin it and win it. The 106 and a half days of summer, it's what summer is really all about. 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
2: More rain today with a high near 82. We'll have rain tonight, could be heavy at times, with a low near 62. We have a chance of rain on Thursday, cloudy with a high near 85. A chance of showers Thursday night with a low near 64. And Friday, partly sunny, maybe a chance of a shower with a high near 87. From the National Weather Service, that's your Central Vermont weather forecast.

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3: Here's a look at your hometown weather forecast on WCFR.
4: More rain today with a high near 82. We'll have rain tonight, could be heavy at times with a low near 62. We have a chance of rain on Thursday, cloudy with a high near 85. A chance of showers Thursday night with a low near 64. And Friday, partly sunny, maybe a chance of a shower with a high near 87. From the National Weather Service, that's your Central Vermont weather forecast.
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1: USA Radio News, I'm Ron Warner. New York Governor Kathy Hochul is responding to Border Czar Tom Homan's threat to surge ICE agents in New York City.
2: Homan says Hochul took away what he calls safe arrests in county jails with legislation that Hochul just signed. Homan says that means more ICE teams will be needed to go into neighborhoods to find people if they can't make simple arrests in the jails. And that will result in more ICE agents than ever coming to New York City. Hochul's reaction to that?
3: We are very focused on helping communities be safe. And local law enforcement should be working with ICE to help remove criminals.
2: Hochul emphasizes the new law allows local police to focus on local crimes. She says she's willing to support ICE going after the worst of the worst. In New York, I'm Scott Pringle.
1: A coalition of attorneys general from 19 states and jurisdictions is calling for Formula One Racing to end its sponsorships involving tobacco and nicotine products.
4: The coalition has sent a letter to racing leadership expressing concern that tobacco companies are reaching young audiences through high-profile motorsport sponsorships. The letter specifically cites nicotine pouch advertising connected to F1 teams and events. The tobacco industry watchdog Stop applauded the AGs for their move. Back in March, 160 international public health organizations and advocates called on Formula One to eliminate tobacco and nicotine sponsorships from the sport. I'm Tammy Trujillo.
1: There's a new health warning about something most people take for granted every night.
5: Cleveland Clinic sleep specialist Dr. Nancy Foldberry says quality sleep is essential for brain health, helping regulate mood, focus, and memory.
6: It's critically important that we sleep to restore every cell and every organ of our body, including the brain.
5: Doctors warn long-term sleep deprivation can contribute to serious cognitive decline and conditions like dementia. Experts say ongoing sleep problems should be evaluated and not ignored. Anthony Lucero, USA Radio News.
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8: The Vermont Supreme Court has sided with Green Mountain Power in a lawsuit stemming from a child who suffered severe burns after entering a fenced and locked substation in Springfield more than a decade ago. Vermont's highest court in its decision Friday ruled that Green Mountain Power is not liable for 12-year-old Ian Treadway's injuries. Windsor County Superior Court Judge H. Dixon Corbett previously decided in Green Mountain Power's favor and threw the case out. Justice Harold Eaton Jr. authored the unanimous high court ruling backing the lower court's decision. The University of Vermont Health cut 142 positions across its network yesterday. UVM Health eliminated 76 positions and will post the remaining 66 as new roles with restructured job descriptions. UVM Health, which consists of three hospitals in Vermont, three in New York, and a home health and hospice group, is one of Vermont's largest employers. The clinical changes are meant to respond to patient demand, according to Annie Mackin, who runs UVM Health's press relations. She said there will be an adjustment in how some programs are delivered and possible delays in some non-clinical or support processes. Chronic absenteeism, students missing 10% or more of the school year, was just 10% across Vermont in the 2019-2020 school year before COVID-19. The number skyrocketed to 42% in the 2021-22 school year, the first full school year after the pandemic. The rate was still at 25% in 2023-24. Governor Phil Scott signed a bill this week aimed at reducing those numbers. Vermont Education Secretary Zoe Saunders calls it a comprehensive approach grounded in best practices to address the root cause of why students are not attending school. Two people have been arrested in connection with a fatal overdose in Stowe. Police say a 30-year-old man was found dead on Maple Street in March. His cause of death was found to be an accidental cocaine and fentanyl overdose. Michaela Manning, age 32, and Dylan Frank, age 35, have been arrested for the sale of those drugs with death resulting. The investigation is still ongoing.
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3: More rain today with a high near 82. We'll have rain tonight, could be heavy at times with a low near 62. We have a chance of rain on Thursday, cloudy with a high near 85. A chance of showers Thursday night with a low near 64. And Friday, partly sunny, maybe a chance of a shower with a high near 87. From the National Weather Service, that's your Central Vermont weather forecast.

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1: 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The FIFA World Cup.
2: The United States is not expected to win the FIFA World Cup, but the U.S. men's national team does have better odds than 33 of the 48 teams. The American squad opens play Friday night in Englewood, California, the home of the NFL's Los Angeles Rams. The American squad, captained by Tim Ream, had a training session Monday in Irvine, California, at the team's official training base.
3: The group is in a really good place at the minute. I think we've all been, I wouldn't say overwhelmed, but pleasantly surprised by the excitement and the buzz around the team and in the stadiums. And pulling up here with 5,500 fans ready to watch a training session is incredible. And, you know, it's been a long 2 weeks, a hard 2 weeks, but guys are in a great position, you know, mentally, physically, emotionally, and ready to get going.
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1: More rain today with a high near 82. We'll have rain tonight, could be heavy at times with a low near 62. We have a chance of rain on Thursday, cloudy with a high near 85. A chance of showers Thursday night with a low near 64. And Friday, partly sunny, maybe a chance of a shower with a high near 87. From the National Weather Service, that's your Central Vermont weather forecast.
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1: The FDA has issued an updated notice for certain freeze-dried and frozen raw pet foods made by Go Raw LLC. That's on top of the firm's voluntary recall back in February that its products contain extremely low levels of thiamine or vitamin B1. Dogs and cats need thiamine to maintain neurological function and to digest carbohydrates. Without it, they could experience seizures, which could lead to death. Raw pet foods have also been linked to foodborne illnesses such as salmonella. You can find the complete list of the recalled foods on the FDA website. I'm Daria Albinger.
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4: The Vermont Supreme Court has sided with Green Mountain Power in a lawsuit stemming from a child who suffered severe burns after entering a fenced and locked substation in Springfield more than a decade ago. Vermont's highest court in its decision Friday ruled that Green Mountain Power is not liable for 12-year-old Ian Treadway's injuries. Windsor County Superior Court Judge H. Dixon Corbett previously decided in Green Mountain Power's favor and threw the case out. Justice Harold Eaton Jr. authored the unanimous high court ruling backing the lower court's decision. The University of Vermont Health cut 142 positions across its network yesterday. UVM Health eliminated 76 positions and will post the remaining 66 as new roles with restructured job descriptions. UVM Health, which consists of three hospitals in Vermont, three in New York, and a home health and hospice group, is one of Vermont's largest employers. The clinical changes are meant to respond to patient demand, according to Annie Mackin, who runs UVM Health's press relations. She said there will be an adjustment in how some programs are delivered and possible delays in some non-clinical or support processes. Chronic absenteeism, students missing 10% or more of the school year, was just 10% across Vermont in the 2019-2020 school year before COVID-19. The number skyrocketed to 42% in the 2021-22 school year, the first full school year after the pandemic. The rate was still at 25% in 2023-24. Governor Phil Scott signed a bill this week aimed at reducing those numbers. Vermont Education Secretary Zoe Saunders calls it a comprehensive approach grounded in best practices to address the root cause of why students are not attending school. Two people have been arrested in connection with a fatal overdose in Stowe. Police say a 30-year-old man was found dead on Maple Street in March. His cause of death was found to be an accidental cocaine and fentanyl overdose. Michaela Manning, age 32, and Dylan Frank, age 35, have been arrested for the sale of those drugs with death resulting. The investigation is still ongoing.
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1: Swinging a shot into left center field. Long run back for Scott. He can't get it. And one hops the wall. Long scores. Sejan behind him. Garvin is getting the wave. That's a three-run double.
0: Hear every game this season.
1: Lined on the ground inside the first base bag. That's a two-run hit for Story. It goes all the way to the corner.
0: Your Sox belong here on WCFR.
1: 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They get the out.
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0: More rain today with a high near 82. We'll have rain tonight, could be heavy at times with a low near 62. We have a chance of rain on Thursday, cloudy with a high near 85. A chance of showers Thursday night with a low near 64. And Friday, partly sunny, maybe a chance of a shower with a high near 87. From the National Weather Service, that's your Central Vermont weather forecast.

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2: The United States is not expected to win the FIFA World Cup, but the U.S. men's national team does have better odds than 33 of the 48 teams. The American squad opens play Friday night in Englewood, California, the home of the NFL's Los Angeles Rams. The American squad, captained by Tim Ream, had a training session Monday in Irvine, California, at the team's official training base.
3: The group is in a really good place at the minute. I think we've all been, I wouldn't say overwhelmed, but pleasantly surprised by the excitement and the buzz around the team and in the stadiums. 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
1: Here's a look at your hometown weather forecast on WCFR.
2: More rain today with a high near 82. We'll have rain tonight. Could be heavy at times with a low near 62. We have a chance of rain on Thursday, cloudy with a high near 85. A chance of showers Thursday night with a low near 64. And Friday, partly sunny, maybe a chance of a shower with a high near 87. From the National Weather Service, that's your Central Vermont weather forecast.

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0: USA Radio News, I'm Ron Warner. President Trump's approval rating on the economy is at a record low, according to a new Economist YouGov poll.
1: Just 29% of Americans said they approve of the president's handling of the economy, while 63% disapprove. The poll found that Americans have an increasingly bleak economic outlook. At the start of Trump's current term, 37% said the economy was getting worse. Now that number is at 57%. Big issues of concern were food and gas prices. This woman stopped the pump at $20.
2: That's all I can afford right now with the prices. They're so expensive right now.
1: I'm Michael Kastner.
0: Virginia is seeing a historic increase in the number of measles cases this year.
3: More than 100 cases have been confirmed this year so far. The last time Virginia saw this many cases was in 1988. Health officials in the state say the surge is largely due to an ongoing outbreak in Buckingham County. In that county, there are more than 80 cases this week. Currently, more than 70 cases in the state are in children 17 years of age and younger. Health officials say Virginia usually only sees a handful of cases every year, with several years showing no cases at all. And while there haven't been any deaths due to measles this year, seven people have been hospitalized. I'm Rocio Rivera.
0: A group of bipartisan lawmakers and others advocating for full government disclosure on unidentified aerial phenomena, or UAPs, gathered on Capitol Hill Tuesday.
4: Republican Congressman Eric Burleson of Missouri was among the speakers.
5: We are no longer asking hypothetical questions anymore. Congress is requesting specific records and videos. These agencies and contractors know that we know that they exist, and we're going to get them released.
4: Also on hand were Representatives Anna Paulina Luna, Tim Burchett, and Jared Moskowitz, all of whom are calling for passage of the UAP Disclosure Act and greater immunity for whistleblowers. I'm Mark Mayfield.
0: From America's News Network, USA Radio News.
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10: The Vermont Supreme Court has sided with Green Mountain Power in a lawsuit stemming from a child who suffered severe burns after entering a fenced and locked substation in Springfield more than a decade ago. Vermont's highest court in its decision Friday ruled that Green Mountain Power is not liable for 12-year-old Ian Treadway's injuries. Windsor County Superior Court Judge H. Dixon Corbett previously decided in Green Mountain Power's favor and threw the case out. Justice Harold Eaton Jr. authored the unanimous high court ruling backing the lower court's decision. The University of Vermont Health cut 142 positions across its network yesterday. UVM Health eliminated 76 positions and will post the remaining 66 as new roles with restructured job descriptions. UVM Health, which consists of three hospitals in Vermont, three in New York, and a home health and hospice group, is one of Vermont's largest employers. The clinical changes are meant to respond to patient demand, according to Annie Mackin, who runs UVM Health's press relations. She said there will be an adjustment in how some programs are delivered and possible delays in some non-clinical or support processes. Chronic absenteeism, students missing 10% or more of the school year, was just 10% across Vermont in the 2019-2020 school year before COVID-19. The number skyrocketed to 42% in the 2021-22 school year, the first full school year after the pandemic. The rate was still at 25% in 2023-24. Governor Phil Scott signed a bill this week aimed at reducing those numbers. Vermont Education Secretary Secretary Zoe Saunders calls it a comprehensive approach grounded in best practices to address the root cause of why students are not attending school. Two people have been arrested in connection with a fatal overdose in Stowe. Police say a 30-year-old man was found dead on Maple Street in March. His cause of death was found to be an accidental cocaine and fentanyl overdose. Michaela Manning, age 32, and Dylan Frank, age 35, have been arrested for the sale of those drugs with death resulting. The investigation is still ongoing.
11: Buying a converted church with a cemetery for a backyard sounds like the setup for a horror movie, but it's turning into a genuine real estate trend. With a lot of older churches moving or parishes fading away, people are turning them into houses, like the 230-year-old cathedral in England someone just listed as a three-bedroom house. Yes, it's built on an 18th-century graveyard, but hey, at least the neighbors are quiet. Now the new TSA Gold Plus isn't a fancy VIP upgrade that lets you skate through security. Actually, it's got nothing to do with skipping lines. Instead, it's a new TSA program that encourages airports to replace all their government screeners with private contractors. It would save taxpayers a lot of money and prevent those long lines during government shutdowns, but it would also cost a lot of TSA screeners their jobs. Today is International Tea Day, so raise a glass, or cup, to the most consumed drink on the planet, besides water, of course. That's what's trending. I'm Christian Chase.

0: When you run your own business, sometimes you have to wear many hats. There's hiring, staffing, scheduling, email and phone answering, and often no time left over for marketing and promotion, which can be a bad thing. Sure, you have regular customers, but how do you bring in future ones? That's where advertising comes in. A well-planned advertising campaign brings in new business, and that means more profit. 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
3: Showers continue for the rest of the night. Tonight's low will be 62. We have a chance of showers on Thursday with a high near 85, and cloudy Thursday night with a low near 64. Friday, sunny with a high near 87, and Friday night, showers are likely with a low near 62. From the National Weather Service, that's your Central Vermont weather.

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5: Showers continue for the rest of the night. Tonight's low will be 62. We have a chance of showers on Thursday with a high near 85 and cloudy Thursday night with a low near 64. Friday, sunny with a high near 87, and Friday night, showers are likely with a low near 62. From the National Weather Service, that's your Central Vermont weather.

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